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94.3 The Shark presented those guys August 4th at Jones Beach. Maybe you were there to see Five Finger Death Punch. That is their new track, Nails in the Coffin. Hour number two of A Rock and a Hard Place, your home for hard rock, heavy metal, and everything in between, doing the new music segment. My name is Rob Rush. Remember the band Orgy from 1998? They did New Order's Blue Monday. Well, they are back with a brand new track we're going to be playing, and they're currently out on the road. They're actually with Rob Zombie and Marilyn Manson for the Freaks on Parade Tour, which will be coming to the PNC Bank Arts Center in Jersey. It's going to be there on Wednesday. Maybe you're going to go. And if you are, make sure you check out Orgy. And this is their brand new track, Dangerous Life, L.

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Teutonic Titans, 1976 to 2026, will be coming out on September 4th, a double disc compilation, and it's not your typical best of package. Guitarist and primary architect of Accept, Wolf Hoffman, has assembled a monumental who's who of heavy metal history to completely re-record and reimagine 19 Accept classics alongside a staggering 50 guest musicians. We're going to give you something by Rob Halford of Judas Priest featuring Matthias Jabs of the Scorpions on guitar, Rex Brown of Pantera on bass, and Jason Bold of Bullet for My Valentine on drums. They're doing Accept's Balls to the Wall to wrap up tonight's new music segment on A Rock and a Hard Place.

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All right, so we are doing a new segment tonight on A Rock and a Hard Place, and this one is called Could Have Been a Contender. That was YNT, Summertime Girls, and those guys were formed back in 1974 in Oakland, California, and talk about a band's band. Everybody loved YNT, specifically their guitar player and vocalist Dave Menichetti. Not only was he known for being a great vocalist, he was known for being an amazing guitarist as well. So much so that Ozzy Osbourne actually wanted him to join his band as lead guitarist following the tragic passing of Randy Rhoads. But Dave Menichetti said, no, you know what? I want to stay loyal to YNT. Metallica loved YNT. Lars Ulrich and James Hetfield reportedly cite them as a massive influence on their early sound, and they actually opened up before they got really famous. Metallica opened up for YNT in San Francisco. So why didn't they become superstars? Well, there was poor label management. A&M Records at the time really didn't know how to market, or they were struggling to market heavy rock bands. There was some mismanagement. For whatever reason, they just did not become as big as they should have been, as did this band, Autograph. They were formed in Los Angeles, California in 1983, and they were known for this one song, even though they too had some pretty good chops. It's Turn Up the Radio, the Could Have Been Contender segment on A Rock and a Hard Place.

Formed in Hagerstown, Maryland in 1977, often described as the Blue Collar Kings of Arena Rock, that was Kix and Don't Close Your Eyes off of their 1988 breakout album Blow My Fuse, which also included Cold Blood and the title track Blow My Fuse. Much like Y&T, who we heard to kick off this Could Have Been a Contender segment, Kix suffered from being ahead of their time, followed by poor record label execution. You know, a lot of people, I think I heard some people say that they thought Bret Michaels and Poison actually kind of ripped off Kix and their look and sound from the early 1980s. Unlike many of their contemporaries, though, Kix enjoyed a highly successful second life in the early to mid-2000s, and they did retire September 17, 2023. After 45-plus years of rock and roll, they played their final emotional farewell concert in their hometown of Maryland at the Meriwether Post Pavilion. So a nice cap to their career. Now, Savatage. They never had a big name, but they had the musicianship, the songs, and a sound that was getting bigger and more ambitious with every record. They didn't become the household name that they wanted to, but some of their members would eventually help create something that did. A couple of the guys that you're about to hear on this track are now with Trans-Siberian Orchestra, who will be announcing some shows pretty soon, I'm sure, because here we are, the end of August, and they'll be announcing their Christmas shows probably within the next few weeks. From 1987, the pre-TSO band Savatage, Hall of the Mountain King, Could Have Been Contenders on A Rock and a Hard Place.

Sabotage and Hall of the Mountain King on the Could Have Been Contender segment of A Rock in a Hard Place, your home for hard rock, heavy metal, and everything in between. All right, we're going to wrap things up. Something in the 90s now. Brother Kane, formed by Damon Johnson. They had a lot of radio success in 1993 from their debut album, and the song they were about to play was featured on there. I actually saw them open up for Aerosmith at Madison Square Garden in 1994. Despite all the radio and touring success, though, they never did make that jump to mainstream superstardom. Damon Johnson, he's talked about that personal turnover at Virgin Records, distribution problems, and at that time, 1994-95, the changing landscape of rock alternative radio, because it was kind of turning the tide to what would become new metal, and Brother Kane certainly did not sound like that. But Damon, he's doing well. Brother Kane, they are back. He reformed the group a couple of years ago, and in between that, he was playing guitar with Alice Cooper, Thin Lizzy, then their offshoot Black Star Riders, and currently he's also with Lynyrd Skynyrd, who was just in our area on Friday night. Here is the band Brother Kane to wrap up the Could Have Been Contender segment with Got No Shame.

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Black Label Society, Name in Blood on 94.3. The Sharks are rocking a hard place, and we are about to wrap up. Thanks for listening tonight and hanging out with me on this Sunday night. And believe it or not, this is almost the last Sunday of August. Next Sunday, the 30th, that is the final Sunday of August. We are only 2 weeks out of Labor Day weekend. So get out and enjoy the rest of summer. And next Saturday, the 29th, Black Label Society is going to be at Jones Beach. Zach Wilde's bringing Berserkers to our area. Lamb of God, Black Label Society, Down, Suicidal Tendencies, Zach Sabbath, Dark Chapel, and more. There's going to be a car show, a strongman competition, hot sauce eating competition, Ride for Dime, and the music experience, and so much more. It's going to be an awesome day. And as of right now, if I trust my trusty iPhone weather app, it looks like Saturday is going to be a pretty nice day. It's about 81 degrees, maybe a little showers, but it's only 25% chance of 35% chance of rain right now, and it's only Sunday night. So yeah, it looks like it's going to be an awesome time, and I'll probably be there, so hope to see you there. That's going to do it for me. Rob Rush saying see you when I see you, and this week we will have your chance to see Iron Maiden. Andre is going to have your chance all this week to see Iron Maiden at the Sports Illustrated Stadium in Jersey. That's going to be on September 6th. Not only is it Iron Maiden, but it'll also be with Megadeth and Anthrax. So tonight I leave you with a little Maiden to close out A Rock in a Hard Place on 94.3 The Sharp. Thanks for listening. Good luck, good evening, and you stay safe.

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1: Thank you for joining us on Playlist Junkie, where every week we play an hour of music with a theme. I'm your host, Sam Hendel, and tonight we're marking the 35th anniversary of Pearl Jam's 10 by playing the album in its entirety. When Pearl Jam recorded the album in early 1991 at London Bridge Studios in Seattle, they weren't even called Pearl Jam. They named the band Mookie Blaylock after the NBA point guard, and when they had to change it, they kept Mookie's jersey number 10 for the album title. 10 went on to become one of the best-selling rock debuts ever. Here's Pearl Jam with the album's opening track, Once.

You're listening to Playlist Junkie, and tonight's theme, the 35th anniversary of 10, Pearl Jam's legendary debut album. That was Why Go, with Eddie Vedder's lyrics about a teenage girl institutionalized by her own mother. Before that, Alive and Even Flow, which both started as instrumentals before Eddie Vedder joined the band and added their lyrics. Alive, a fictionalized account of finding out that his dad was not his biological father, and Even Flow, about a homeless person neglected by society. Up next, my favorite song on the album, a beautiful ballad about first relationships. Here's the fifth song on Pearl Jam's 10, Black.

You're listening to Playlist Junkie, and tonight's theme, the 35th anniversary of Pearl Jam's debut album, 10. We're playing the album in its entirety, and that was the 7th track, Oceans. Before that, Jeremy, written after lead singer Eddie Vedder read a tragic newspaper story about a 15-year-old Texas student named Jeremy Dell. The video took 4 MTV Video Music Awards in 1993, including Video of the Year. Coming up, the only song on 10 that Vedder wrote entirely himself, music and lyrics. And the one he was playing on MTV Unplugged when he climbed up on his stool and wrote Pro-Choice on his arm. Here's Pearl Jam with Porch. Ran to you, didn't leave a message, at least I could have learned your voice one last time. Daily mind filled is good, be my time by you.

Thank you for joining us on Playlist Junkie. Tonight, we're marking the 35th anniversary of Pearl Jam's iconic debut album, 10, as we're finishing playing the album front to back. That was Deep, and before that, Garden, two of the many one-word song titles on the record. We'll close with 10's final track, Release. It's one of the first things Eddie Vedder ever recorded with the band, largely improvised on the spot. Tune in next week for another great episode of Playlist Junkie. Here's Pearl Jam with Release.

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5: 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I'm Dr. Keith Solomon, D.C. from the Long Island Disc Decompression Center. 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This, in turn, forces nutrients into the disc and gives the spine the space it needs so that there is less irritation on the spinal nerves, which is causing the pain. VaxD is so successful, it's been seen on ABC, CBS, and NBC News. 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
3: It's Felix and Jackie for the Long Island Dispensary Club in Deer Park.
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3: So meet Charles Oakley Friday, August 28th from 3 to 5:30 p.m. and get 15% off from 3 to 6 p.m. Must be 21 or older, not recommended for persons who are pregnant or nursing.
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6: 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I'm Dr. Keith Solomon, D.C. from the Long Island Disc Decompression Center. 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Well, I'm here to tell you that there's another option, and it doesn't involve surgery. 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This, in turn, forces nutrients into the disc and gives the spine the space it needs so that there is less irritation on the spinal nerves, which is causing the pain. VAX-D is so successful, it's been seen on ABC, CBS, and NBC News. 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

0: 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I died and you watched. I died and you walked by and said, no, I'm dead. The sound of the Long Island.
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9: Hey! It's Felix and Jackie for the Long Island Dispensary Club in Deer Park.
10: Yeah.
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10: 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Charles Oakley will be at the Long Island Dispensary Club from 3 to 5:30 p.m. and is 15% off from 3 to 6 Friday, August 28th.
9: So meet Charles Oakley Friday, August 28th from 3 to 5:30 p.m. and get 50% off from 3 to 6 p.m. Must be 21 or older, not recommended for persons who are pregnant or nursing.
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1: Looks like we'll get a nice day today weather-wise. Sunny with a high around 83, low humidity. We have a good ride on the roads right now. Just a minor delay westbound LIE right around the Seaford Oyster Bay. Other than that, we're in pretty good shape in Nassau and Suffolk counties. Long Island Railroad is on time.
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2: A good start to your morning commute. We're going to get a nice day weather-wise as well. Sunny with a high around 83 and low humidity. We like that as we're winding down summer here. Doing okay. Northern, Southern, LIE, Meadowbrook, Wantagh, Seaford, Oyster Bay, Sacta Coast, Sunken Meadow. Everything looking pretty good so far on Long Island. 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
5: And look out for a crash westbound LIE, exit 53, right by the Sagticos and Wicks Road. Right lane is knocked out. Other than that, we're in pretty good shape throughout Nassau and Suffolk County on the Northern, Southern, and LIE. Long Island Railroad is on time.
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1: Everything.
0: That rocks.

0: have Bigfoot in Connecticut?
1: Do we?
0: Do they exist? What's the evidence? We had an expert on, I think, last week.
1: Yeah.
0: And this guy called in, and he sounded like he knew more than the expert.
1: Yes.
0: So he's kind of an expert. Chris is on the phone. Hey, Chris.
2: Hey, good morning. Good morning.
1: Morning.
2: Thanks for having me, guys. A long-time listener. I'm very excited to be here.
0: No, thank you. Yeah. Where do you live?
2: I live up in Winchester, Connecticut.
1: Winchester.
0: That sounds like a place where you might find a Bigfoot roaming around.
1: Exactly, yeah.
3: I need to take some notes.
0: Did you ever see a Bigfoot?
2: I have seen one live and three on thermal camera.
1: Whoa.
0: One live.
2: Yeah. The one live I saw down in Missouri in the Ozark Mountains.
0: You sure that wasn't just a person?
2: No, it was a juvenile little one. He was about 4 foot high, and he was covered with hair, and he ran across this little valley, and we sat there and we watched him and bounce. He was like bouncing almost, and he hid behind a rock, and that's where he stayed, and that's where we kept on watching until we got dark. This was daytime.
0: Wow. Now, did you get any footage?
2: We did. I can send it to you guys. It's just a little clip of the end of him hiding behind a rock. You can see his hair, his head pointed. It's you know, it's pointed up, and you can see the hair blowing in the wind. I'll send it to you guys after the show.
1: Oh, that's cool.
0: So that was like seeing a leprechaun, right? Like,
2: yeah, because I didn't, you know, I always believed in Bigfoot, but when you see one, it's now you know they exist, and that's a whole different scene, and that's what got me into this. Been doing it for 10 years now, and I've traveled all over the place.
4: Did it look different from how you imagined it would look?
2: No, he looked just like a little hairy bipedal, you know, not a monkey, but more like a human.
1: Right.
2: Well, they're definitely not monkeys, I'll tell you that.
0: There was a picture. Not a monkey. Yeah, not a lot of cameras in the 70s, but there was a picture in the 70s of one walking.
1: Yeah.
0: And it was like kind of strutting.
1: Yes.
0: And looking at the camera.
1: Yeah. I know that before,
0: along a tree line.
1: Yeah.
0: And

0: and they've come up with a close-up of Patty's face that's the best picture of ever of a Sasquatch. That's what exactly what she looks like, and it's close-up and personal, and I sent it to the text. You guys want to check it out?
1: Okay. I would think the closest thing you could compare it to is a Wookiee.
2: Oh, right. Okay.
3: Yeah. Right.
1: Right.
0: Right, yeah, yeah. Most of them, they're all different looking. Some of them have more hair than others. So, you know, some more look like humans, some more look like apes.
3: Right.
0: It depends on where you're at and what time of the year.
1: What's your theory on this? Is it its own species,
3: yeah,
1: or is
3: fall?
1: It the link between apes and humans?
3: Right, where's it fall?
0: Okay, so when I first started, I thought it was an ape, and I was going to go out and I was going to capture that picture of, you know, because everybody, yeah, didn't think it was that hard. 10 years later, I still don't have a crystal clear picture of it, but I know it exists because I've had stones thrown at it. I've seen them. I've been close to them. I had an interaction at my tent in the Ozarks where one walked up to the tent and growled in my on the side of my face.
1: You sure that wasn't a bear?
0: No, there's no bears in the Ozarks where we were.
3: Okay.
0: So, no, I listened to him walk up. We caught that one on thermal camera earlier that night, so we know it was a Sasquatch.
4: Wait, did you record it on thermal camera? Is it just like
0: Yes, we got his head poking up and down out of the creek.
4: Oh.
3: Wow.
0: I can send that over to you, too.
4: So when you catch them on video, they're basically hiding from you and peeking around.
0: Oh, yeah,
4: things?
0: That's what they're hiding. Yeah, they want to stay hidden. But I think now, you know, with all Congress coming out and everything with the ET stuff, I think you ever hear of the Anunnaki?
4: Yeah.
3: I know. Is it a sushi?
2: It does sound like a sushi.
1: It sounds like a drink you'll get at a Japanese restaurant.
3: Sushi.
2: I've sashimi and Inunaki, please. Thank you.
0: And the Nephilim, you know, the from the giants from heaven that were the angels that were banished from heaven and came down and sought comfort with the human wives, and they gave birth, and they gave birth to giants.
3: Oh, wow.
0: And all that, and there's a whole big story. So I only got the half hour, so I won't get too far into that. But I'm thinking that they are a being of like biblical status, like a almost like an alien type being. And that's why we're not finding bones, and that's why we're not finding them, because they're not here all the time. And that's what I think. And I mean, it might sound crazy. I mean, Bigfoot, it even sounds crazy.
2: That's a fairly new theory, is that they're interdimensional beings.
3: Oh, wow.
2: And that's why we can't get a picture, because as soon as they know that they've been spotted, they like zap in and out of like our reality and theirs.
3: They have a portal, yeah.
0: Right. I can't say that. I don't know about the portal stuff or anything. I just think that's who they are, and I don't know how they travel, or I have never seen it, so I can't speak for it. But that's what I'm leaning more towards, because they're way smart. They're just way smart, and they do what they do.
1: Well, you heard all the questions I asked the lady that was on that when you called in, and it was, you know, how come we haven't found a dead one? How come we don't have any images? There's a million cameras. You kind of answered that one.
3: Yeah. How tall are they, roughly, you say?
1: How come more of us haven't seen them?
3: Yeah.
0: Well, how many of you guys are out looking for them?
3: It's true.
1: A lot of us are out in the woods hunting.
3: I've been slacking.
0: Right. There's a lot of hunters that see them, and there's a lot of hunters that come forward and tell their stories, but they don't come public with them. There's over 75,000 sightings of Sasquatch in North America.
3: Damn.
1: Okay, so, how come that camera in the 70s picked one up, but none of our Ring cameras or Nest cameras are picking them up?
0: Well, the camera they picked it up that day because they were looking for her. There were reports of they were cutting lumber out there, and they had reports of the Sasquatch. Their prints were showing up along the roads. So these two guys, Patterson and Gimlin, were looking for the Sasquatch. Patterson was always looking for the Sasquatch, and they got the inside scoop. So they took their horses and went off into that area of California, hopefully to catch a picture. And they got lucky. I think that's what most sightings are, anyways. It's just that. Run in front of a car, or you're walking down the trail and they walk across the trail. It's all by surprise.
1: Yeah, none of them has ever been hit by a car.
3: Right.
0: There are reports of ones being hit and then the government coming in and taking them.
3: Oh.
4: Yeah.
0: Yep.
1: Recently?
0: Tractor trailer trucks have hit them. Even Mount St. Helens, when the volcano erupted out there, they have pictures of helicopters airlifting big things out of

0: airflow, the soot and all that.
1: Yeah.
0: So they said that there were Sasquatch. They found Sasquatch dead in there, and the government came and took them out.
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4: Looks like the crash has cleared westbound LIE by exit 53, so we're doing a little bit better there, heading towards the Sacticos and Wicks Road. There are delays in Nassau County now. Westbound LIE is increasing by Shelter Rock Road, heading towards Little Neck Parkway. Northern State and Southern State are in good order. Long Island Railroad is on time.
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2: Woodbury Reverend accused of dealing meth.
3: Oh,
4: ooh, oh no.
5: I saw that mugshot.
2: All right, there's the mugshot, but then there's like an Instagram picture where he looks like Walter White.
6: Oh, yeah,
2: he's got
6: totally
2: the glasses,
6: does.
2: He's got the shirt,
6: ooh, right.
2: He's got the facial expression.
6: He is the one who knocks.
2: Herbert Irving Miller, 63, was arrested February 9th, according to state police. Miller was appointed to the Woodbury United Methodist Church.
6: That's messed up.
2: Back in July. Wow, a great seven-month run there.
6: Yeah, mm-hmm. And no one had any idea.
2: The entry has since been removed. Trooper said he was seen driving his vehicle February 9th with a suspended registration and didn't have the proper insurance requirements. Further investigation revealed that Miller was in possession of crystal meth in both rock form and a liquefied hypodermic needle prepared for injection.
6: Yeah, the dead giveaway was there was never any fundraisers for the church. There wasn't that chicken fry during the summertime. There wasn't a bake sale. Like, well, they always didn't have money. Why is that?
5: Yeah,
4: no bingo
5: crazy.
4: Night.
6: Why is that? Wow, people are here all hours of the day going in and out.
2: And let's go through the Instagram comments on this very funny channel here.
6: Okay.
2: Is he a crystal Methodist?
6: Ah, boom.
2: Alter White.
4: Nice. I like that one.
6: That's nice.
4: One.
6: That was good. That was
2: breaking
6: good.
2: Breaking bread. Jesus of Methlehem.
6: Nice.
2: The power of Christ compels you.
6: That's awesome.
2: Imagine how long his sermons go on for.
6: Forever.
2: He put the meth in Methodist.
6: Boom, boom. Out of curiosity, Methodist, did you do a thing with the wine on the wafer?
5: Oh, the Eucharist? Meth be with
2: the
5: you.
2: Wine
5: and
2: in
5: they
2: the
5: just pass it around. Right.
2: The body of Christ?
6: You stick that in. Oh, this one tastes kind of different.
5: This one's soaked in
6: this
5: something.
6: One, this one tastes kind of different.
2: Keep Florida problems out of New England.
6: Nice.
4: I like that one.
5: Yeah, that's great.
6: You got
5: back
6: admit,
5: to Florida.
6: You got to admit, it's a great cover.
2: Healing crystals.
4: You're right, though. He does look angry.
6: Yeah.
2: Yeah, the mugshot's one picture, but there's another picture of him. I think it may have been on the church site where he looks like Walter White.
4: Does he own a car wash?
6: Right.
2: I've been to this church, by the way, in Woodbury.
4: Really?
6: Oh, yeah?
2: There was none of that when I was going there.
6: They sing all hours of the night.
2: I wasn't going there as a Methodist. I was going there as a, you know.
6: Right.
2: Police say they were tipped off by a third-party cooperating witness who then agreed to set up a meeting with Miller for a drug transaction at a predetermined location. That meeting was set for Waterbury. The exact location was unclear in police reports.
6: Home Depot Park.
2: Miller showed up. And I'll bet you're right. I'll bet you're right.
6: He's driving an RV.
2: A lot of shady things happen in that Home Depot parking lot.
6: Damn
2: in Waterbury.
6: Straight. All those nipper bottles can't be wrong.
2: And don't ever show up with tools in the truck and
6: never.
2: Leave the truck unattended.
6: Yeah, because
2: a later search of Miller's residence turned up additional drugs and drug paraphernalia. Miller was providing crystal meth in exchange for watching gay couples engage in sexual activity, police allege. It was not clear where that was happening or how those meetings were arranged.
6: The old blockbuster.
5: At the church.
6: The old blockbuster
5: parking lot. Would be crazy.
2: Can't you just see that stuff on the internet now?
5: You're not right.
6: Yeah, you don't have to pay for it. Just click on the website. Done. You get the money.
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0: is doing his top five, and let me just play this for you.
1: Number four, people who don't make their beds. Tariff. Now you think I'm talking about my children. I'm not. I'm talking about adults who don't make their bed before they go to work each day. Know this. If I go to your house after work or at night and your bed isn't made, you're being judged. Ruth, did you make your bed?
2: Nope.
1: AJ.
3: I sleep on a futon.
1: wait, there we go. So the sheets just blankets? Going to ball on
4: I
1: the
4: got
1: floor?
4: Up and I walked away. So, yeah, I made my bed.
0: No, you didn't.
1: No, your sheets are on the floor. You must sleep with a blanket.
4: I just got up and left.
1: Wait, you
0: Is
1: don't
0: there a blanket?
3: No.
0: There's no sheets.
3: No, so I'll pile.
1: What? What kind of wacky?
4: The room is really
5: hot. Thank you for uncovering this.
1: We've discovered something, guys.
4: The room is really hot.
1: So you just sleep.
4: That room gets really hot. Yeah, so I don't have that.
1: So you sleep like Dracula. You just lay down. There's no blanket. You're just on the futon.
4: I'll pile some pillows on me, like the throw pillows that were on it, and like that, you know.
1: What? Yeah. So you don't tuck yourself in?
4: No.
1: What about in the winter?
4: Saying it's a really hot room.
0: No way.
4: Yeah.
1: This
0: no.
1: Is this way.
0: No. No. No. No. No. No. No.
1: Oh, my God.
0: You just don't want to say you don't make your bed. That's what's happening.
4: I don't have to. I get up and walk away.
1: Oh, I believe it's as weird as
0: you
1: say.
0: Do you sleep with clothes on?
4: I'm like wearing like shorts and like a hoodie. Yeah.
0: You wear a hoodie.
1: Yeah. To bed?
4: Yeah.
1: So you wear a hoodie
4: blanket? Yeah. That's my. I'm wearing the blanket. Yes.
0: Okay.
4: So at the end, I take my blanket off.
0: So your feet, your legs are completely exposed.
4: Yes.
0: In January.
4: Again, it's a really, really hot room. Like, really hot. Like, that room. Just
0: maybe you have more money if you didn't turn the heat on and use the freaking blanket.
4: Well, no, because you get there's two different zones in the house, and, like, for some reason, like, also they, like, combine forces. You can bake a potato
1: this
4: in the room.
1: This is not science.
4: Even the cat walks in wilt. Like,
1: This is. Somebody needs to. You need to have a reality show that just takes place in your house.
0: A bunch of throw pillows that you cover yourself
4: right.
0: with.
4: Right.
0: So if you sneeze, they just go boom.
4: It makes it look as weird, but yeah. No,
1: it's weird. He's right.
2: Is it like a pillow fort?
4: Yeah,
2: that you put around yourself?
4: No, I'm like,
0: who's the big boy?
4: Picture a Whopper and a whole bunch of pickles on top of it. That's me.
1: But do you own blankets?
4: Yeah, I have blankets.
1: But it's this heat problem.
4: Yeah.
1: Okay, so
4: we don't need to have it. Yeah.
1: If it's June, do you have the air conditioning on, right?
4: Yeah.
1: So when you, no blanket then either?
4: No.
1: Okay. I can't.
4: What?
1: We're just going to move on to the next thing.
4: Yeah.
0: Is that the weirdest thing ever?
4: It happened last night. Last night around like 1 o'clock in the morning, I woke up sweating like, oh, my God, drenched. Yep. It's just really, really hot room.
0: You know, there's this thing. It's called a phone, and sometimes you could put a series of digits in there.
4: Right.
0: And someone from like a heating company would pick up,
4: right.
0: And you could say, can you fix my room?
4: Right.
0: It's just that one, and they'll do it.
6: Or a fan.
4: It's just that one room, and I choose to sleep in that room. It's the most quiet one away from traffic because I live like right on a freaking highway practically.
0: Yeah.
4: Yeah, so it's one.
0: What kind of heat? Is it a radiator?
4: It's it's oil heat. It's got that baseboard heat.
0: The baseboard?
4: Yeah, the one that like makes like noise, like donk, donk, donk, donk, donk, donk.
0: Yeah.
4: It goes nuts.
0: Yeah.
4: Yeah.
0: Yeah.
4: It almost looks like Tito Puente. Yeah, it also becomes a marimba band. Yeah, and I woke up in a sweat last night. Yeah, I did. So there's no need to. So I'm like, you don't wait. Okay, so the way you crash on a couch, like I'm going to take a quick nap, and you lay down on the couch.
0: That's how
4: I sleep at night.
0: Okay.
4: Yeah, and sometimes because I have these really, really stupid big pillows that came with it when I bought it from IKEA years ago. And so what I do is if I feel cold for a second, I'll take like one of the big ones, like put it like around my upper body just to keep myself a little
2: like
4: warmer.
0: Why wouldn't you just use a blanket? Why wouldn't you put a blanket near you? And if you get cold during the night, you just pull the blanket over you.
4: That would make sense, but no. Because I know it's going to happen. There's no need to because I know in like an hour, I'll be like, oh, my God, I'm sweating.
2: Get it off.
4: Yeah.
6: Are you comfortable?
4: Yeah.
6: Are you asleep?
4: Yeah.
0: No.
4: Yeah. No. It's a very comfortable futon. That's the reason why I chose that room.
0: Okay. You're comfortable when you sleep, but for the last 22 years, I've heard you say, yeah, I didn't sleep again last night.
4: That's just me. I mean, I'm a light sleeper, and that's why I went to that room. I have a bed. I have a nice bed. I just chose to sleep in that room because it's furthest away from traffic.
2: Mm.
4: It's the quietest room in the house.
0: Right.
4: Yeah, so that's why I go there.
0: But it's hot as hell.
4: But it's also an oven. Yeah, yeah. Exactly.
2: You can you crack a window? You can but then you'll hear the noise. You crack
4: yeah.
2: a window.
4: Yeah, if I crack a window, then the outside noise comes in. Yep. Yeah.
0: How many thermostats do you have in the house?
4: There's two. One downstairs, one upstairs.
0: Okay.
4: One in the bedroom, which is the next room over. and then one downstairs in the living room. The house will be 100 years old next year. So it's an old house. I'm sure the wiring has not been upgraded since
0: it's
4: it was built.
0: It's not the wiring.
4: It's
0: that room.
4: Yeah,
0: they probably put too much baseboard in for the room, for the size of the room.
4: It has a lot. It does have you could, like I said, it's like a convection oven there. You know, I can make it like chicken wings. Just like, you know, just hold on by putting a plate.
2: See, I like heating in your place. I'm always cold.
4: Yeah. Oh yeah. No, it's really really hot.
0: I mean, the other rooms on that floor are okay.
4: Yeah. But also
0: of course, the one with the thermostat's going to be whatever you set it on.
4: Right, that one.
0: The rest of the rooms.
4: That one's actually cold. That one's actually cold. Because what happened was I put the AC in the window back before the whole canister weakness thing. So it's still in the window. So I can't sleep in there because it's too cold in there. So I sleep in the other room.
0: Why don't I just come over and take the air conditioner out?
4: Well, you might as well not because I'm gonna need it pretty soon anyway.
0: Yeah, so, right. So you went all winter with the air conditioner in the window with it leaking.
4: Yes, I did. Yes, I have. But that room's like an oven. You know, like I said, you want a baked potato.
0: You need an adult in your life.
4: I could probably use one of those.
0: Yeah,
2: He needs an assistant, a personal assistant.
4: Right.
2: To do the stuff he doesn't want to do.
4: If I sat on a set.
0: No, a personal assistant does what you ask them to do.
5: Yeah.
0: He needs someone to tell him what to do.
4: I need a handler. I'm too complex. Yeah. I'm too complex.
0: You need a brain of the operation.
4: Okay.
0: All right. That's a weird sleep habit.
4: I would imagine. Yes, it is. Yeah. To me, that's how I sleep.
0: Well, the top half of your body has a hoodie.
4: Right.
0: The bottom half has shorts, no socks.
4: Actually, no, I do wear socks.
2: Oh, thank
4: I do wear
2: God.
4: Socks.
2: No when, socks.
4: Yes.
2: Killing me.
4: Yeah.
0: Okay, but shorts. So your legs are exposed.
4: Yeah, because I can't sleep in
0: but longer. You got a hoodie on.
4: I can't sleep
0: in. Do you ever put the hood on the
4: no.
0: hoodie?
4: No.
0: Okay.
4: No, not that extreme. But I can't sleep in, like, long pants. Put it this way. If a fire happened and I ran outside, I'd look fine. There's no having to put a cover on me because I'd look like I'm just getting ready to go to the gym.
0: Okay, well, there's a good thought. Right, so you got that all worked out. If your house burns down, you'll look fine out on the sidewalk.
4: Right, so I'm holding Marshall, a little ready to go to the gym.
0: Okay.
7: That's what you should be most concerned about when you get into bed, is if there's a fire,
0: right.
7: You're going to look good.
0: I'll look fine outside.
4: Right, just know I'm having to wrap it. I got to put something on. Oh, my God, on!
0: Yeah. Justin and Terryville.
8: Hey, now AJ, I love you, man. Don't take this the wrong way.
0: But
8: you guys are focused on the heat. I'm focused on the futon, man. Your back is probably messed up from sleeping on a futon, my brother.
4: Actually, it's very, very comfortable. That futon. It's actually better
0: says
4: than my
0: the
4: bed.
0: Guy who just had back issues.
4: Right. Well, that's a fracture.
8: That's what I'm saying, man.
4: The fracture find out.
8: I slept on a futon when I was younger, man, and I had nothing but back issues from it, man. So you should get yourself a good mat. It's my brother.
4: You know, I'm just a mess no matter what.
0: Yeah.
4: Let's be honest.
0: We need to start square one.
8: The heat off
0: get rid of everything except for the cat and the cars.
4: Right.
0: Start from scratch.
4: Right.
8: Have a good day, guys.
4: It's like a brand new house.
0: He gave up in like 2 minutes. He's like, yeah, I'm out.
4: Yep.
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1: The only big delay in Suffolk County I'm seeing is the South Fork eastbound on Sunrise Highway passing Route 24 in Hampton Bays. I need some bougie friends to hang out with. I swear, I'm telling you. If you're traveling in Nassau County, Northern Southern and LIE, it's actually rather quiet. Good news on the westbound LIE that crashed by exit 53 cleared a while ago. Long Island Railroad is on time.
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0: 1 PLR, Chaz and AJ in the morning. What do we have today, Ruth?
1: Today we have another creepy doll.
2: Oh, wow.
1: You guys ready?
2: That's possible. Good.
1: Mm-mm. All right. Meet Baby Secret. This was a toy that came out in the 60s by Mattel, and you pull the string, and it's not a laughing baby. It's a whispering one.
2: Oh.
3: Ooh. I'm going to kill you.
1: Here we go. This is the real commercial.
4: Can you keep a secret? Then listen to Mattel's new Baby Secret. She whispers.
5: Sounds like Ruth.
6: Yes!
3: He's back at the island.
2: It's Baby Ruth.
5: It's not a chocolate bar. It's Ruth.
2: Wow. That's amazing.
4: Her lips really move when she talks. It's almost unbelievable.
7: I want to tell you something.
2: Did it say... First, I thought it said...

0: to me with a moving mouth. I can point at myself.
1: Where you hurt me? Just point at yourself where you hurt you.
2: Yeah. Baby Secret tells lots of secrets, so you never know what she'll say next. And she looks so real, the way her lips move like yours.
3: I like to whisper in the dark.
2: She can even pose.
4: Can you keep a secret?
2: Then listen to Mattel's new baby secret.
0: Oh. This body's buried under the house.
2: Get Mattel's soft and wonderful new baby secret, so you can have fun keeping secrets together.
1: Oh, no.
2: What kind? If we told, they wouldn't be secrets anymore.
0: Ooh. I will kill you in your sleep.
5: Wow.
6: So scary.
0: Your cat's buried in the backyard.
7: Should be noted, too, the commercial featured a very young Eve Plum, a.k.a. Jan,
1: from
7: Brady Bunch.
1: The original run, yeah.
5: Right, yeah.
0: Ooh. I have a kilo hidden in my belly.
8: Do you like to do cocaine?
0: I'm going to tell you how to start a fire.
9: That's what it sounds like is coming.
1: Yeah.
9: This feels like a Stephen King movie.
7: I know, right?
0: Get your mom's bank book.
7: Here's some comments from YouTube.
5: Oh, yeah.
7: When the baby says there are dead bodies in the basement, then it's time to throw it away.
9: Right.
8: Do you know where your mommy keeps the kitchen knife?
9: Yeah.
8: Kill them all while they're sleeping.
9: No!
5: Yeah.
10: Very suggestive baby. What the hell is that baby in the Twilight Zone?
5: Yeah. Oh.
11: Talking Tina.
10: Talking Tina.
7: Yes. Right? And she
10: Hi,
7: the
10: I'm Talking Tina.
7: I love you. I want to kill you.
10: Right. It's Telly Savalas is the guy who's the dad. He's the stepdad. He's a mean stepdad.
5: I remember that.
10: And Talking Tina loves her, the girl, and says nothing but nice things to when the mom or the daughter's present.
5: Right.
10: But when he's in the room alone with the doll, it looks at him and it's like, hi, I'm Talking Tina, and I'm going to kill you.
11: That's a good one.
10: He ends up tripping over her and falls down the stairs and breaks his neck, right?
5: Yeah. Mm-hmm. Yeah.
11: She got him.
10: That's this doll.
0: I killed you, you bald-headed bastard.
10: Ruth, have you seen that episode?
7: I haven't.
10: Oh,
7: I absolutely will. There were comments in the YouTube video that someone said Mattel clearly did not watch the Living Doll episode of The Twilight Zone.
5: Nice.
7: Several comments about that.
5: Wow.
10: John Miller Place, New York.
12: Hey, good morning, crew. Real quick, when you mentioned Twilight Zone, the narrator of that commercial and a lot of the 60s ones sounds like Rod Serling from the Twilight Zone.
5: Yeah.
10: Oh, does he?
5: That standard voice.
10: Mm-hmm. Yeah, that announcer voice. They did.
5: Yeah, a lot
10: you
5: of things.
10: You had to talk like this.
5: Yeah, everything from suppositories, baby dolls. Yep.
11: Yeah. I had every man talk like that from that era.
12: Ruth, I'm surprised you didn't say it sees dead people.
8: See dead people.
0: That's not where the battery goes.
12: Have a good one, crew.
10: All right, thanks.
5: Yeah.
10: We're going to find out in some future episode that, like, Ruth was that doll, but naturally came to life.
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15: More delays percolating on the westbound side of the LIE by exit 53.

0: and then again by Deer Park Avenue. As you travel westbound, you do have some volume. South Fork eastbound through Hampton Bays is very slow, passing Route 24 and Sunrise Highway. Nassau County checks in okay. Northern Southern LIE, good to go.
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8: 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Here, it is. 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
2: Woman gets 15 months in prison for naked rampage. Joke that bad, huh? That is the first thing I thought. How horrible is that?
3: That's terrible. That, you know, she looked that bad.
2: No, but if you're...
3: if you're hot, you're like, ah,
2: is that a disgusting thing to say? I don't know.
4: No, it's an honest thing to say. No one's calling the cops if she's hot.
3: Right.
4: You're calling your friends.
3: Seriously,
4: hey,
3: yeah.
4: You have to see what's going on.
3: I spent it for 4 days, but I should call the cops now. Yeah, we're kind of running out of
2: stuff. I want that woman arrested.
3: Right. Not right now. Not right now. Wait, put the cuffs on when it's hot.
2: Ruth, we've got to bring you in here.
3: We're
2: going to get ourselves in trouble.
3: Right.
2: Ruth, what do you think, Ruth?
5: You're already in trouble.
4: Come on, Ruth. If a guy is running down the street naked, but he's in shape, are you going to call? Is that going to be your first reaction to call the cops?
3: No, it's going to be a meme.
4: Right.
2: Right. Are you going to call the police if a handsome man is running down your street naked?
3: After several photos you've taken.
4: She's thinking, see?
3: Right?
2: Yeah.
6: Is he jogging? Is he holding a knife? Is he carrying some kind of weapon? Like, what's the naked man doing?
3: You can see the weapon.
6: You hear a lot more, like, especially in Florida, about naked dudes running down the street with a knife or a chainsaw or something like that. So I guess it's all context dependent.
3: Yeah. You don't walk naked with a chainsaw. Bad idea.
2: Especially if you're a dude.
3: Bad idea.
2: Very dangerous.
3: Yeah. But, oh, Jesus.
2: No, it's just weird. I think heavy people are already considered a little creepy.
3: Right.
2: You know it if you're heavy. I know. When I'm heavy, you look at me a little bit creepy.
3: You look creepy today.
2: But when I'm in excellent physical condition, it's like, creep level low.
3: Feel free to naked rampage this hospital.
5: Right. I think...
4: See, Ruth said right.
5: Well, no.
2: Please run around naked.
5: I think just naked people in public are creepy.
2: Okay, but let's go there. All right, so now you're naked in public.
3: Yes.
2: But are you hot? Like, really no body fat. You could tell this person exercises, they're disciplined when they eat.
3: Right. They're like almost like a model.
2: Excellent physical specimen.
3: Right. How it should look.
2: Now, on the other side.
3: Right. You get the person's first in line at McDonald's.
2: Like real heavy, body hair everywhere.
3: Right. Yeah, explains it. Like, yep.
5: But clearly something's wrong, though, if you're naked in public. So,
4: or you're just very proud of yourself.
3: Or you can find
2: somewhere.
3: But
2: it's less wrong
5: or
2: if you're
5: a mermaid
2: though.
5: And you know. Okay, but...
3: Oh, you're ready to rampage a hospital.
4: That's all I'm saying.
6: You go the other way, you get your Chris Farleys and your John Belushis, and then it's just pure comedy, too. You get your Will Ferrell streaking, so, I mean, it could be used for comedic effect, too.
2: Yeah. Right, okay, yeah. There's funny. Yeah, you're right.
3: Nice.
2: There's like, oh, this is nice.
3: Right.
4: So is there a level of heavy that makes it funny?
2: Right, I'm going to read on.
3: Yeah,
2: let's
3: please.
2: See.
3: Let's find out
2: what we got here.
3: Let's dig in deep.
2: All right.
3: Let's dig in deep.
2: All right, first of all, she's from Florida.
3: Okay.
4: Oh, there you go.
3: Double Jeopardy.
2: All right. She's 35. She pled guilty earlier this month to a variety of criminal charges. Misdemeanor, exposure of sexual organs, disorderly intoxication.
3: Wow.
2: Da-da-da-da-da.
3: Sexual organs.
2: Alleged by police, a drunken Barrett threatened workers at a racetrack in St. Petersburg with a sharp-edged vegetable peeler.
3: Aha,
4: there it is.
3: Vegetable peeler?
2: Yep.
3: What, am I peel your carrot?
2: See, this is when it's not sexy. Now you're threatening people.
3: Exactly. I'm going to peel someone.
2: And she destroyed merchandise. Also, the defendant prior to being taken into custody began masturbating in front of deputies.
3: Oh.
4: Wow.
2: Well,
3: she took care of everything.
4: I had a hard time peeing in front of people. Right? That's crazy that she could just do that.
3: She's trying to tell us something.
2: I would never be able to do that in front of even my wife.
3: She's trying to tell us something.
2: It's like that's you can't
3: what is it, Lassie?
2: Cool. It's like, you know when you see a dog like humping a leg?
3: Yeah. Yep.
2: It just looks so ridiculous. It's like you can't look cool. You're just...
3: I watch a dog's face. It's always funny. The tongue's always halfway out. Right?
2: Tongue's hanging out. It's like, I don't care. I don't care. I know you're watching.
3: The eyeballs are rolled back in the head like a shark strikes. You know? It's kind of cool. It's very demonic. I'm like, wow.
5: Was she using the peeler?
4: God, I hope so.
2: That
4: would be painful.
3: No, she's in the hospital. That works.
4: But everything about that story now, like the headline was very misleading.
3: Yeah, it was.
4: You know, but being drunk completely makes sense.
3: Right.
4: Usually people aren't doing that sober.
3: Right.
4: threatening people with a weapon. That all tracks with the 15 years. Mm-hmm. I thought it was just because she was just that unattractive naked that everybody was like, no. Nope,
7: yeah,
4: years.
7: Yeah, you got to go.
3: Yeah, hot or not, no jail.
7: We're throwing a book at you.
3: Yeah.
7: How dare you show us that body?
3: And who thinks of using a peeler as a weapon? You know what? I need something here. Peeler will work.
4: What a slow peeler.
7: True, that takes a long time.
3: Yeah, the knife, no. The gun, no. This peeler. This peeler will work.
7: Yeah.
3: This will. My frustration.
7: Oh, man, I am going to peel off that elbow skin.
3: Right. Ugh. You got to get it real close with a peeler.
7: Yeah.
3: That's a nutbag.
7: Ah, and there's your dumbass today.
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1: The following sounds have been meticulously crafted to create Long Island's home for everything that rocks.

0: It's apparently bad baby doll week here, and Ruth found another one. Oh. Ruth?
1: It's called Baby Wee Wee.
0: It shocked you.
1: Shocked
2: Baby
1: me.
2: Wee Wee.
1: I'm not going to say anymore. I sent you all the clip. I want you to hit play. I count down from three.
3: All right. Hold okay. it. Wait. Let me get ready.
2: Okay, I'm ready.
1: And I just want to hear your reaction.
0: All right. We're going to watch it all together. You're going to play the audio on the air?
1: Yes.
4: Okay, I like this coordination.
2: Nice.
1: All right.
0: Okay.
1: Here we go. Three, two, one.
5: Mommy,

0: I just saw baby junk.
1: No!
2: Is
1: oh my God.
2: That's legal?
3: Right! So this is a product.
1: It was made of plastic.
2: This is worse than the Nirvana album that's on the wall out there.
1: Oh my God!
4: It's functional and moves?
0: Who's that? You know what I immediately thought of? The dude from West Wing who was just like pulled in for like...
1: Oh, did he bust field?
0: Oh, no. He just made this TMZ video where right. It's like, I didn't do it.
1: Yeah.
0: This commercial should play right after.
1: Oh, my God. I thought it was a crescent roll.
0: Oh, my God. It's a baby wee-wee.
1: Oh, my
0: God. I thought it went pee-pee,
1: right.
0: But
1: right.
0: It's baby with a wee-wee.
1: When those pants went down, I'm like, what the hell? Well, that's when you hang your headphones on.
3: Baby wee-wee.
0: It would have to be curved up.
1: It's curved down right now. By the way. It's a chip clip.
0: It's a gifted child.
1: Seriously, yeah.
4: Those pants were too easy to open.
1: Right. Yeah, Mama was too eager. And he had a healthy stream, no prostate problem there.
0: Why? I gotta watch it again.
1: I cannot watch it again.
3: In case you're listening and don't have the visual, Baby Wee Wee was an anatomically correct peeing male baby doll.
1: They even had like the shroud.
3: It was.
0: What do you mean the shroud?
1: The shroud. The sweater. Yeah,
2: the baby had a turtleneck.
1: It had the sweater. It was Uncle Giggles.
0: All right, I'm queuing it up to get to the wee wee part
1: it's
0: again.
1: It's gonna be baby mushroom.
0: Oh my God!
1: Seriously,
0: look at that friggin' thing.
1: Oh my God!
0: This is a horror movie. This looks like Alien.
1: Right. I mean, and you wouldn't think a blonde-haired, blue-eyed kid would be at home.
2: I don't like that the baby doll apparently had to pee, so instead of bringing it inside, they just brought it around the corner from all the other kids.
4: Here, just pee in the dish.
3: And it starts with a little girl reading a book about Baby Wee Wee, and then it kind of goes into the book. So she's like reading it.
1: You see the look on her face when she's grabbing that baby? She's like, yeah.
0: Jesus. And he's got... a flap in front of his junk.
1: Yeah.
0: And with two pieces of Velcro so he could just rip it down.
4: Yeah.
0: That's flasher pants.
1: Seriously,
0: right there.
1: Yeah.
4: Yep.
0: That's flasher pants.
4: How are they staying up, though?
1: And that kid really had to go. He's right. Filling up that little blue bowl.
2: Phil, how do you think it's staying up? He's got a hook in there.
1: I wonder if he can put the...
3: This is a toy that was manufactured by a Spanish toy company called Famosa.
1: Okay.
3: This commercial never aired in the United States, not surprisingly, but it did air on television in the UK and Ireland.
1: Why don't you put like tequila in there?
2: Party favor?
1: Right. Oh. Hey, want a drink?
0: And the kid's got a cat on his shirt.
1: Yeah.
4: Yeah.
0: The cat's shirt matches the kid's pants.
1: Yeah. And it's coordinated.
0: And it looks like the cat's like doing a thumbs up. Like, yeah.
1: Yep.
4: Good for you, baby.
1: And the thing is, she stands the kid in front of a tree, but she's facing the wrong way.
2: Yeah.
0: Oh, my
1: God. That's not how you do it, kid.
3: But wait. It gets worse.
1: What's next, baby click clacks?
3: Everybody queue up.
1: Baby bolts.
0: Number two?
3: Commercial number two.
1: Hang on. Okay. Number two.
4: Oh, it took me right to the end.
1: Hang on.
0: Okay.
1: Right, bring it back.
3: In this one, there's two little girls playing with Baby Wee Wee is on a table. And their father comes in.
1: Okay.
0: You're playing the audio?
3: And three, two, one.
5: Baby Carol and Pee-Pee, have a drink. Oh, how happy little thing.
4: I'm happy.
6: He's laughing.
5: He'll stop laughing when you tickle him.
6: Let me do it.
4: What?
0: God.
2: We have to burn everything.
0: All right,
2: now.
0: First of all, that guy needs to be in prison.
1: Yes, he does.
0: Oh my God, he starts tickling the kid, and then the kid weaves right in his face.
1: And the hydraulics work. You see it when you
0: did it?
1: Yes.
2: Yeah.
1: It went. It took aim. It went into fire position. It's like
0: a little cannon.
1: Like a little aerial ladder.
2: It was like a World War II gunboat.
4: Oh, Chaz, man. They zoomed in on the anatomical parts.
2: We have to delete it. We have to burn your computer. We have to throw out these phones.
1: Seriously. Just so you know, when someone comes to my door, I'm going, Ruth gave me this.
2: Yeah.
1: This is not mine.
0: Yeah.
3: If you didn't hear that, it's the little girl singing, his little Willy moves and it goes pee pee.
5: His little Willy moves and he's done a pee pee.
1: Now, sorry, I was too much in horror for that thing all of a sudden coming to life like a Tyrannosaurus Rex.
2: Yeah, yeah. We just had the Loch Ness Monster rising out of the lake.
1: They got to put like the sound of Godzilla.
4: I got to be honest. I don't like that his reaction was just, I'm going to wipe it off with my bare hand and just keep playing with you guys.
1: Yeah, Dad's mouth was open, too.
0: The initial look on his face when that baby starts peeing in his face is priceless.
1: Oh, my God.
3: And then at the end, he's like waving his fingers like, oh, you girls.
0: Naughty, naughty.
1: I need to borrow this later. Oh, my God.
0: Wow.
1: Damn, man.
0: Wow.
1: He's smiling. He's like, ha, ha. He's enjoying it, Daddy.
4: If you pause it at the right moment, he looks like he is opening his mouth.
1: He is.
4: Yeah. He's like in wait.
0: Right? Yes.
4: That's this guy. I don't know who this guy is, but he should be on the list.
1: I freeze framed it. It's in mid-splash right now. Daddy's smiling. And the girl's
4: smiling.
1: Like, is that right, Daddy? Like, did I get Daddy?
4: He's enjoying it.
1: Oh, good heavens.
0: But you imagine, like, you go to acting class, you get an eight, you try out for commercials, and it's like, I finally got a commercial.
1: Right.
0: Oh, can't wait to get the whole family together to watch.
1: Right.
0: Jimmy's in a commercial.
4: No. It's like
0: the disappointment after the commercial plays.
1: Do you put that in your acting credits?
0: No.
2: Oh. It didn't look like he was acting. He was enjoying it too much.
0: Oh, my God.
3: I'm shocked. I have no more words.
1: Oh, the worst part is he wipes his eye, then he wipes his mouth.

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1: Now we have bigger delays coming into play on the eastbound side of the Southern State Parkway, right around the Wantagh Merge and the Seaford Oyster Bay. Northbound Sagdacost is increasing over by Pioneer Drive. Westbound Southern by 109, heading towards 110. You do have some volume. You have delays on the westbound LIE passing the Seaford Oyster Bay and heading towards the 106-107 area in Hicksville. Good news on the rails, Long Island Railroad on or close.
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0: They're just talking about this KFC worker was stabbed 3 times over a gravy dispute.
1: Yeah. So many questions.
0: So I thought we could talk about food rage.
1: Okay.
0: If you ever had a confrontation at a fast food establishment.
1: Does happen.
0: And if this bit sucks, we'll go to road rage.
1: Okay.
0: I have a rage. Okay. I have a really good... We're talking rage.
2: It's going to be rage.
1: Rage.
0: It's food.
1: Yeah.
0: Or
1: yeah.
0: Road, depending on how this goes.
1: Yep.
2: Or both. Sometimes they all come together.
0: They all come together.
1: Yeah.
0: The story lacked details. Like, what was this guy so mad about?
1: Yeah, was it about the gravy?
0: Was it not enough gravy?
1: Right.
0: Was it the gravy was cold? Was it not made right?
1: Right.
0: Was the container leaking?
1: Right.
0: What did he not put the container?
1: Yeah.
0: The top of the lid.
1: Yeah.
0: Was come
1: loose?
0: Off.
1: Yeah.
0: It was all dripped all over the food.
1: All over his stuff. Yeah, exactly.
0: Why was he so mad about the KFC gravy?
1: Right.
2: They wrote a note on it on the top. You stink. Something.
0: Right. Yeah.
2: Something happened.
0: Something happened.
1: So liquid
0: it's
1: waste.
0: Lacking the most important detail.
1: We need to know why. What caused it?
0: Apparently, this gravy is good. Dan Shea, comedian in studio, said that South Park did a bit on it.
3: Oh, there's like literal like underground drug traffic trade of KFC.
0: Gravy?
3: Yeah, and Cartman's a drug kingpin. it's good stuff.
0: You've had food rage, right?
1: Yeah. Probably the most rage I had was the time...
0: What's the most recent? We know the Taco Bell.
1: Yeah.
0: Drive-thru.
1: The most recent.
0: Where you rolled up your food and threw it through the window.
1: Through the window, and you're like, poff, when it hit the end of the wall. Yeah, I'm like, hand your food back! Yeah.
0: All right, so think on... I'm going to give you a minute to think on your most recent food rage...
1: Most recent one,
0: ...incident.
1: Yeah.
0: Lauren, the kindergarten teacher on... Oh, wait, hold on.
1: Uh-oh.
0: Right here. Lauren?
4: Yes.
1: Hi.
0: You sound too nice to ever have rage.
1: Yeah.
0: Was the rage directed

0: Wow.
1: Yeah. I can't, it's like as soon as I leave, I can't stand anybody on the road. And I actually get to the point where I like have devised, you know, like long-term kind of schemes, you know?
2: Wow, you have a long game on road rage.
0: Wow.
1: Yes, yeah, where like if somebody is really making me mad, when I get, you know, next time I'll be like, oh my God, I'm trying to text here, you know?
0: Maybe you should stay home for a while.
1: Yeah.
3: So
1: yeah.
3: Your plan is to set them off? Like a,
1: what?
2: Your plan is to set them off.
1: Right, because they've already made me angry.
0: Right. Now it's their turn.
1: Like, right.
2: What can
1: right,
2: I say or, to make them mad?
0: Right.
2: Where I'm not flipping the bird.
1: Get them back.
0: Right.
1: Yes.
2: Yes.
1: Yeah. If somebody has like a bumper sticker that's like, you know, I don't know, like a Trump bumper sticker I don't like or somebody, you know, when I get next to them, I act all nice, like, oh, roll down your window. Something's wrong with your car, you know. And then they roll down their window and I say, oh, my God, I don't know if you know this, but some idiot put a Trump sticker on your bumper.
2: Right. You just find ways.
0: Right. Get under skin, yeah.
2: Wow. This could be television
1: series.
2: One time
1: I got so mad.
2: All right.
1: One time I got so mad, I couldn't even think of something to say to this guy. And when he pulled up next to me, all I saw was that he had this huge mustache. So I was saying, you haven't, and then I just said, mustache. And the guy just started cracking up laughing at me. We've shut you up laughing really hard.
0: Some guy's going to call you in a second.
2: Well, he probably thinks of that every time he looks in the mirror now.
0: Yeah.
4: Crazy little lady.
1: Yeah. Well,
0: I shaved it now.
1: The only thing I could, like, see.
2: Wow. It was just a giant effing mustache.
0: Giant effing mustache.
1: Yep, exactly.
0: Big hairy lip.
1: Oh, okay.
2: I think this is a television series. You know, the kindergarten teacher, you see her in the day.
0: Yeah.
2: She's taking, you know, she's sweet and she handles all these kids that are nutty and not great.
0: Yeah.
2: And then when at night, she's a serial killer.
4: Yeah. She just comes out.
0: Yeah, she teaches others a lesson.
2: She teaches others a lesson.
0: Yeah.
2: She corrects society's wrongs.
0: Right. She'll knock your blocks off.
2: Right. Oh, man, I love this story. All right, Warren, thank you. Talking food rage or road rage stories.
0: Yes.
2: Dan Shea, you have food rage?
4: You
2: have a food rage story.
4: Food rage story.
2: You don't have food rage right now.
4: Not right now, no. Right. My dad, who is the sweetest person I've ever met in my life, nicest man, like literally give his car away for weeks at a time, nicest dude ever, but basically had a fear of mayonnaise, like hated it so much, he acted like he was allergic to it. And we went to Wendy's, which was one of his favorite places, and he used to talk to the people like they were slow. Like he would be like, listen, no mayonnaise, all the other stuff, just no mayonnaise. Do you understand? No mayonnaise. The white stuff. None of that. And they'd be like, okay, sir, we get it. And I'm like,
0: so I just like it.
2: It's smart to do it slow, though, because it's like, I want to make sure it's registering.
0: You're retaining everything I'm saying.
2: Oh, repeat it back to me now.
0: Right, what did I just say?
4: Yeah. Oh, that level.
2: Yeah.
4: And I'm like 10 years old, and we walk over, we sit down at the table, and he opens up his junior bacon cheeseburger, and there's a big old wad of mayonnaise. And he doesn't say a word. He just closes it, walks back up to the lady, and throws it at her.
2: Nice.
4: I said, no effing mayonnaise! And then just walks out of the way.
0: Nice.
2: did he leave you there?
4: Yeah, I'm like 10 years old, just sitting there like, are we going to jail now?
0: Daddy, are you coming? Daddy,
2: don't leave me behind, Daddy.
4: He's just
2: Daddy.
4: Purple.
0: Daddy.
2: Yeah, that sounds like AJ.
0: Yeah.
2: You know what? You get hungry, you explain stuff to people, and then it's like, all right, so if you don't care, don't work here.
0: Yeah. Don't pretend you heard me.
2: Don't ruin my day.
0: Exactly.
2: Because you're stupid or you don't care.
0: Yeah. My latest food rage involved mayonnaise also. I went to get an Italian combo.
2: Oh, that's right. That is the latest one.
0: Italian combo and oil. I said oil and vinegar. And for some reason,
5: you shouldn't even have to, by the way.
0: Yeah.
5: That should just be the default.
0: It should be. And I turn around and I come home and I get around. And I'm like, I bite into it. I go, what is this flavor? It was mayonnaise. You don't put mayonnaise with salami and stuff like that.
2: Mm.
0: You know, and I was so angry. Remember, I the next day I came on the radio and I blew up about it.
2: Yeah.
0: I totally blew up. Like

0: had Malibu.
1: It was
0: hold on, you're up.
1: Scorched earth.
0: It's scorched earth, right? And then, of course, a couple weeks later, I had to go and get a sandwich from the same place. Right? And I said, oil and vinegar. And the guy goes, no mayo, right? and I said, ah, oh, you heard, huh? And they all went, we all did.
2: Technically, mayo is oil and vinegar in a different form, yeah. I guess.
0: Yeah, so I was hoping, I'm like, please don't spit my sandwich.
1: Happy ending, though.
0: Yes.
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4: Westbound delays, Southern State Parkway approaching 109 and heading towards 110. Eastbound sluggish on the southern between the Meadowbrook and the Wantagh Merge. Westbound LIE is now coming into play with some delays over by exit 39 for Glen Cove Road. And the westbound LIE, you're tapping the brakes right around that area of Deer Park Avenue. Long Island Railroad on time.
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2: A Florida woman was caught shoplifting from a Walmart, and she claimed she was just playing a really fun game called 21.
3: Oh, okay.
2: Has anyone heard of this game?
3: Never. There's a card game, 21. That's about it.
2: It's where you steal as much as you can and dump it in a random car.
3: Oh, wow. That sounds like fun. We should try that later.
2: I just happened to dump it in my car.
3: Right.
2: It was open.
3: It was random.
4: How many other crimes can you try to get away with it while still passing it off as a game?
3: Yeah.
5: There's just so many prizes with this game.
3: Right.
2: That's right. The prize for the game is you get to keep all the stuff you got away.
3: I'd rather be a recipient of the random car.
4: That wasn't assault, officer. I was playing UFC.
3: Right. Exactly right. Yeah. I was playing shooting gallery.
2: I'm not drunk driving.
3: Right.
2: I'm playing Defy Gravity.
3: Exactly right. Yes. I'm playing beer goggles. It's fun.
2: This is beer goggles.
3: Beer goggles. Right.
4: It's car slalom. It's a new event. I have to weave in and out of all the lines.
3: Right. Officer, I was playing. I'm going as fast as I can.
2: Yeah, I'm not speeding. I'm playing how fast can I get home?
3: I'm playing speeder.
2: I'm playing beat the clock.
3: Right.
5: I love that game, Pickpocket.
3: Right. No, I'm not smuggling drugs. I'm playing where can you find it? Guess where it is.
2: She ended up getting arrested for drug trafficking.
3: Whoops.
2: There she is being talked to by police.
6: We're doing an investigation right now. Apparently somebody walked out with a
7: car. Put it in a random car?
6: Yeah.
7: Yeah, that was me.
6: Okay. Would you come over by the car with us?
7: Whose car is it?
6: I don't know.
7: Me neither.
6: So where's all your stuff you took out of the store? And
7: I just put it in a random car that was open.
6: In a random car that was open?
7: Yeah.
6: For what?
7: Because y'all were coming and I just ran up to the car and put it on. It's a payment that we play. It's called
2: payment. Hold it.
3: Because you were coming and I got rid of it.
2: Right.
3: Right.
5: I think she's making excuses.
3: It's a game we play. It's called I'm Almost Caught.
2: It's a game called 21.
3: Right.
2: We steal stuff and then put it in random cars.
3: Yeah, it's named after how many months you'll get in prison.
2: I picked this car because I saw you coming.
3: Right.
4: Nobody told me there's any consequences.
2: This is great.
3: Wow.
2: Go ahead.
7: Because y'all were coming and I just ran up to the car and put it on. It's a game that we play. It's called 21. It's basically like you go and steal all the deal and you get out without being caught.
6: So,
7: well, I did it one other time than this time, but I got caught this time. So now I got to figure out where my purse is and where my merchandise is, because now I got to give all the merchandise back to Walmart. Well, it's not really a game.
6: Yeah,
7: it is a game.
6: It's theft.
7: To you, that's theft. It's fun, too. It's really fun. Oh, going to jail is fun.
2: Oh, my God. Can you imagine dating this person?
3: Yeah.
2: I wasn't cheating on you. I was playing a game.
3: Right.
2: How many penises I could touch? It's not a game.
3: It's
2: called cheating.
3: It's a game called Who Can Satisfy Me.
2: It's not cheating if those are the rules of the game that I'm playing.
3: Right.
5: I have 300 points.
2: Touch a million penises in 1 year.
3: I did it 6 other times. Last week.
2: Yeah, no, it was fine. I just didn't get caught. You caught me this time.
3: Right.
2: Next headline, man named Batman was arrested for DUI. But he was just playing a game.
3: Right.
5: Christian name?
3: I'm the Cape Crusader.
2: Yeah. I'm Batman. I'm still waiting for that parody because the last Batman movie was so friggin' dark.
3: Right.
2: Like, you can't get any darker. So you just turn all the lights out. Right. You don't even need sets. You need nothing.
3: I can't see.
2: Yeah. Where's that friggin' light switch?
3: Ow. Ouch. I need an ambulance.
5: I shouldn't have stared at the eclipse so long.
2: That's right.
3: I feel looking
2: at the eclipse.
3: I feel my leg protruding through my skin.
2: I can't see a damn thing now. Where's the Batmobile? I can't find my car.
3: I can't find my keys. Ouch.
2: Damn it.
3: Where am I right now? Who am I? Batman.
2: Man, I have to go number two. In this stupid suit.
3: I really got to pee so badly right now.
2: Shouldn't have had all that hot chicken.
3: Maybe I should have had an escape portal.
2: Can you imagine being Batman, like having like something really hot, and then, damn it, I got to suit up. You just sit down like, oh my God, I got to go to the...
3: Uh-oh.
2: Damn it, bad light. Got to go.
3: Hey, quick release on this damn outfit.
5: I better take the Bat Imodium IB.
3: Oh, thank God. Thank God I've got this long cape to wipe with.
2: That's right. He would have a pill on his belt.
3: Right.
2: I need my Bat pill.
3: Give me my Pepto-Bismol.
2: Uh-oh, I took the wrong pill. Now it's getting tight in the front.
3: Uh-oh.
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3: Where's Catwoman?

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0: right, this guy, we're going to call him a Phil Fine. Phil finds all these weirdos.
1: He does.
0: Nice people.
1: Nice people.
0: On social media. Yeah. He sent this clip. We instantly fell in like with this guy.
1: We did.
0: Here's the clip.
2: Pizza guy just did this after I tipped well for the Texas freeze, debating if it was worth it.
3: I saw you ordered contactless delivery, and that's fine, so I'll just leave it here for you, but like... I noticed on the app you left me a 25% tip and also like a $10 like severe weather tip, and I just wanted to say that's pretty awesome. So thank you for that, and like I wish there was something I could give back to make it more like bang for your buck. Actually, let me try one of my skills really quick for you. Okay, one sec. Also, I noticed you got a thick crust, so kudos for that, because a lot of people get thin crust and they don't realize like it's the same price either way, so okay. Here we go. Thank you so much. Pizza should be. Otherwise, you ordered flatbread.
1: Nice.
3: Right, anyways, thanks a lot for that. And just stay warm.
4: And then he skates away on the ice.
1: Without falling.
0: We saw this video yesterday. We're like, okay, that's awesome.
1: Yep.
0: And then we're thinking, is it AI? And is it fake? What is this? And then we looked him up, and we'll let him explain. He's on the phone right now. It's Scott. Hey, Scott.
5: Hey, how are y'all doing? Thanks for having me on.
0: Oh, nice job.
1: Very nice.
0: I appreciate that. It's an ocean of bad videos, and you were... You know, a little lifeboat in that ocean.
1: You rose above.
0: You rose above.
5: I love it. Well, I appreciate that. The cold weather helped me out a little bit with that video, because usually I wear Heelys a lot of times for my videos. And this time I actually just wore normal shoes and was able to kind of have a similar effect, just sliding away on the ice.
0: And you're in Texas, correct?
5: Yeah. So we're not used to the snow over here too much.
1: Right.
5: Like our businesses are shutting down over here and everything like that.
1: Yeah, you're not known for your skiing over there.
5: Right.
0: So your thing on social media is to make like doorbell video things where you're rapping, right? And yodeling?
5: Yeah. The way I think of it is kind of like anything that could be caught on camera. And then I can kind of just use that premise to like kind of, you know, think of a bunch of different types of ideas. So like pizza guy is one of them. Neighbor is one of them. Like my neighbor came to the door and did this, and then I'm the neighbor. And it's always posted from the point of view of like the person who found the footage on their doorbell.
0: I like that. It's performance art.
1: Yeah. Have you done Amazon package dealer yet?
0: Oh, that's a good one.
5: Yeah. I've done.
0: Oh, you have?
5: Yeah.
1: Oh, cool.
5: Oh, yeah.
0: Can you recreate that for us? What was that?
5: The package thief one?
1: Yeah.
5: Those ones usually don't have a lot of dialogue in them. It's usually something really strange happening of like who it is that's taking it or something. Like
1: right.
5: One time, there's an alien character I actually do. Which I'm able to pull off like I think it's a realistic alien, but then again, that's what gets the comments going, because people will go crazy saying like that's a fake alien, but it's just me.
0: Right,
5: like,
0: now you have a dialogue.
1: That's
0: what you're trying to get the comments.
1: Right.
5: Right. So for the alien, I'll have like a tarp, like a huge like garden tarp type thing, and I'll put it over me, and then I have this alien head mask that I'll put my hand in it, and then I'm able to like put my hand way above my head while the tarp is over me, and then it looks like it's super tall, like way taller than I would be.
0: What's the alien voice?
5: I add a bunch of sound effects to those videos. Those ones I'll add.
0: Because Donald Duck / electronic sound that you're doing, sound start with a Donald Duck impersonation?
5: Yeah, a little bit. I think I was doing that in bed one day, just like laying down in the morning, and just like that came out of me, and I was like, oh, I didn't know I could make that sound. And then I started messing with that.
1: Wow.
5: But yeah,
0: can
5: like,
0: you talk? Yeah.
1: Wow.
0: In that voice?
1: I'm not sure what you said there.
0: Sounds like serious vocal fry.
1: Seriously, yeah, really.
0: We had an engineer on.
1: I thought it was Miley Cyrus on the phone.
5: Yeah, so anyone that can be at the door is open game for me. The neighbor character I like a lot, because the neighbor came from real experiences. We were renting a house And we actually had our neighbor knock on the door, and they had a complaint for us. Like, hey, we have a problem, neighbor. Your grass is seeding. It's getting a little long, and it's seeding into our yard, and it's mixing in with our beautiful St. Augustine grass.
6: Oh Lord!
5: And we're gonna have to hand pick this grass. And like this is a problem. Oh, not only that, they said they took a sample of our grass to Callaway's nursery to have it tested, and it came back positive that it was in fact our grass. And they were just like dead silence after that. So what are we gonna do about that? And and we were just like, I guess we just don't know that much about grass. Like,
6: seriously?
5: That was our quote. Yeah, we're not going to really do anything about that.
0: It is what it is, man.
6: They're going to cross-pollinate.
0: Oh my sorry, God. You're crazy.
6: Yeah.
5: Yeah, basically. And based off that real experience, I've created a whole neighbor character that has a lot of complaints like that, similar stuff.
6: That's great. That's awesome.
5: And a lot of people relate to that. They're like, my neighbor did this too. And like,
0: you get stories. So one feeds the other.
6: Right.
5: Yeah.
0: Ruth has one of your videos. This is you have Dallas Cowboys shirt and hat on. And you walk up to, Phil has it?
4: Yes.
0: Okay.
7: Dallas fan just did this after seeing my Eagles flag. Wife wants me to take it down now. Debating.
8: Hey, son, I noticed the Eagles flag on the house, and I've been looking at that thing for a while. I've seen it there since, like, the beginning of the season. And, like, you know, I just thought I'd stop by today and let you know. I know you saw that game last night. Yo. Y'all had a 21-point lead. Oh, man.
0: Dude. Can you stop that for a second? This video doesn't play as well now.
6: Yeah.
0: Yeah. As it did when you made it.
6: Kind of hurts.
0: But
6: yeah.
0: Go ahead.
6: Yeah.
8: We made the Eagles look like the Philly cheesesteaks. anyways, I just thought you might want to take that flag down. I don't know if you know where you're at. This is Dallas Nation, baby. America's team. Yo, you're in cowboy country, brother. 21-point lead, and we came back. Once we came back, this is all I saw. I was like, Dallas Cowboys. CeeDee Lamb. Dak Prescott. Dude. Anyways, I think you might want to take that flag down, but...
0: And when I was watching the video, Scott, I was guessing you to be like 23, 24. How old are you?
5: Yeah, I'm 37.
6: Wow.
0: Oh,
6: well preserved. Yeah. Nice.
0: You age well.
6: Yeah.
4: Yeah.
5: Oh, I appreciate it. Thank you. I think it helps me out in my field, but yeah.
6: Yeah.
0: Are you married?
5: I'm married, and I've recently had two kids within the last few years.
0: Congratulations.
6: Can he beatbox yet?
5: we're working on it.
6: Nice.
5: Working
0: What's
5: on
0: daddy
5: it.
0: Doing outside? Great. Oh, he's making content.
6: Don't be like a father.
0: He's entertaining the world, honey.
5: Funny thing about these sports Cowboys videos I do is, you know, the Eagles video is one of the biggest rivals of the Cowboys. And after one of these videos I made, like, a lot of Eagles fans got really mad. And one of them even, like, researched me and figured out my home address and everything. And, like, they posted it in the comments. And, like, oh, so you're at blah, blah, blah, blah, blah. And, like, I, like, was freaked out. I was like, how did they figure that out? And so I took my actual full name off of my Instagram, and I just left it as my Archer Bum name now. But
0: the lesson here is Phillies fans.
6: Yeah.
0: Philadelphia fans.
6: Yeah.
4: Always.
5: Yeah. So yeah, the Cowboys haters out there, you know, they're really out there to get me. So yeah. I like to do it during Cowboys season. Unfortunately, our season ended pretty early
0: this
5: year.
0: They're all short.
5: So.
6: Yeah.
5: Yeah.
0: Scott, we got to go, but we want to have you back.
6: Yeah.
0: And I don't know, you want to end us with a rap?
5: Pizza should be. Otherwise, you ordered a flatbread. Chaz and

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I remember playing that in the early 90s at 007 in Franklin Square when I was spinning there, like early in the night. And yeah, early 90s for Beck

311, that's Come Original, fresh off of their show at Jones Beach over the summer. At least it wasn't raining that night when I went to that concert. Every time I go to Jones Beach, it's like a threat of some like bad rain or whatever. It's not the place you want to be when it's pouring out, Jones Beach. It's not fun to see a show in the rain there. Anyway, it is Andre. Speaking of weather, how about a nice day today? We're going to get one of those. Sunny, high 80 with low humidity. Enjoy it while you can. Summer is winding down. Iron Maiden tickets coming up next. Keep it locked to win. 94.3 The Shark.

this would be a good time to give away some Iron Maiden tickets after I just played Aerosmith. So let's do it. Call at number 9-631-955-0943. You're going to check out Iron Maiden. Sports Illustrated Stadium. It's September 6th, so it's the day before Labor Day. If you can go and you can drive to New Jersey or take a train to New Jersey, this is, again, over by the Sports Illustrated Stadium, which used to be the Red Bull Arena, if that makes any sense. So if you want to go, call number 9. You're going to win a pair of tickets. Check out Iron Maiden. Maiden! From 94.3 The Shark. Good luck.

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7: 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VAX-D is so successful, it's been seen on ABC, CBS, and NBC News. 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

Dark New Rock from Bill Murray. It's not actually Bill Murray, but it is a play on words. It's B-I-L-M-U-R-I, Bill Murray. And it's Shark New Rock, Always Let You Down. Let's check it out.

Finally, a nice day with low humidity, 80 degrees for a high. 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Be a nice sunny day today. Go out and enjoy. Summer is winding down. 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

Once again, 94.3 The Shark is hooking you up with lots of goodies this week. I'll be giving away Iron Maiden tickets throughout the week. We have tickets to the Long Island Aquarium. Rob Rush has Breaking Benjamin tickets. And also tickets to check out Story of a Song at Mulcahy's in Wantagh, featuring John Hampson of 9 Days, Chris Barron of Spin Doctors, and many other guests. So be listening for that. Tickets are on sale for that show, by the way. Chevelle, this is Send the Pain Below. 94.3 The Shark.

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chili peppers on this nice sunny day on Long Island. We're going to get up to 80 degrees today and sunny and low humidity. Weather report brought to you by New York Cancer and Blood Specialists. Some 41.

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We're about to kick off the 2K replay on 94.3 The Shark with Velvet Revolver and Set Me Free. Coming up in minutes, I'm going to hook you up with a four-pack of tickets to the Long Island Aquarium, just minutes from the LIE. So be listening to when it's coming up next from The Shark.

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0: You down with POD? Yeah, you know me. 94.3 The Shark, that's alive. Four pack of tickets, you want them? For the Long Island Aquarium? Get to see those baby sharks. Well, I have a four pack for you right now. 631-955-0943 for the Long Island Aquarium. Just minutes from the LIE. 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

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Nice day today. Sunny with low humidity. High around 80. 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

9 days, an absolutely story of a girl. And it's coming to Mulcahy's, people. I'm talking about 94.3 The Shark presenting Story of a Song at Mulcahy's in Wantagh, October 22nd. It's a night of stories and music, with music from John Hampson in 9 days, who you just heard. Brian Vander Ark of the Verve Pipe, Chris Barron of Spin Doctors, and Brendan Brown of Wheatus. October 22nd, Mulcahy's. It's going to be a big event. And you can win tickets with Rob Rush today after 2 and all week long. But tickets are on sale now, so pick them up before they sell out. October 22nd at Mulcahy's in Wantagh for Story of a Song. Brett Michaels of Poison, he's taking a little break, recharge the batteries. This is Nothing But a Good Time, 94.3 The Shark.

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Too nice to be stuck in a radio studio, that's for sure. Weather report is brought to you by New York Cancer and Blood Specialist. Sunny, 80, low humidity. Go out and enjoy. 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The warning, this is Kerosene.

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Rob Rush is about to take over. 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MLK, he's in Wantagh. 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Enjoy the rest of your evening and day and night. I'll catch you back here tomorrow, 9 a.m. for the 90s at 9, right after Chaz and AJ.

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Based on Thin Lizzy's version of the traditional Irish song Whiskey in the Jar, Metallica's version for Mandatory Metallica Monday on 94.3 The Shark. Rob Rush hanging out with you till 7 o'clock. Mandatory Metallica Monday is brought to you by our friends at Industrial Threaded Products. Let's go back to 1988, Genevieve's Drugstore, Hillside Avenue, New Hyde Park. That is where I first discovered Metallica. They used to sell records, CDs, and cassettes at Genevieve's. And I saw the cover of this album, and I was like, that's an interesting cover. And I was into bands like Bon Jovi and Poison and, Kiss at the time. And then I saw this album, and I heard that these guys, Metallica, were really heavy. And I bought Injustice for All, put the cassette on, and this was the first song that hooked me. Blackened, Metallica, on Mandatory Metallica Monday. Good afternoon.

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0: 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Chris Barron of the Spin Doctors. And Brendan B. Brown of Wheaties. 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
14: Long Island's home for everything that rocks.

Can't believe it, looking at the calendar, but next week, a lot of districts here on Long Island will be starting the S word, kids. School is almost back in session. Some districts are actually starting next Monday, August 31st, while some are going to be doing next Wednesday or Thursday. And then even some will start after the Labor Day weekend. But tomorrow on Chaz and AJ, back to school means thinking about the teachers you'll never forget. And at 7:30 tomorrow morning, they want to know what teachers made the biggest impact on you for better or for worse. 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And here's Evanescence. Yeah.

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You know this song. 94.3 The Shark.

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94.3 The Shark presents Story of a Song at Mulcahy's in Wanta on October 22nd. One night with the stories and songs that defined our lives, done acoustically by the people that did them. John Hampson in 9 days. All right. Brian Vander Ark of the Verve Pipe, Chris Barron of the Spin Doctors, and Brendan B. Brown of Wheatus. 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Or keep listening, because a little after 4 p.m., I will have your chance at a four-pack of tickets for Story of a Song, October 22nd at Mulcahy's in Wausau.

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Social Distortion going to be playing in our area. They're going to be at the Brooklyn Paramount. I think there are some tickets still available. Maybe we'll have some tickets to give away. This is their latest. It's called Tonight, off of their latest album, Born to Kill. Classic-sounding Social Distortion on 94.3 The Shark.

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Tickets are on sale currently for our Story of a Song show happening October 22nd at Mulcahy's in Wausau. All the songs that define the late 90s and early 2000s done by the artists that did them acoustically. John Hampson of 9 Days, Brian Vander Ark of the Verve Pipe, also Chris Barron of the Spin Doctors, and Brendan Brown of Wheatus. Like I said, you can get tickets now by going to 94.3theshark.com, or you want to stick around for about another 15, 20 minutes. I'm going to give away a 4-pack of those tickets coming up just a few moments. So keep it locked to 94.3 The Shark for those tickets.

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2: In Amityville, Merrick Road is closed at Broadway because of a crash. On Sunrise, east and westbound, you're busy but moving, going through the Oakdale Merge. And on the LIE, volume delays are plenty through Melville and coming off of Sadko's Parkway heading towards Vets Highway. A few breaks along the way through.
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They bring you Mandatory Metallica Monday. Enter Sandman, of course, off of the Black Album, which just turned 35, released August 12th, 1991. Labor Day weekend is next weekend, and we got something special planned. We're going to be highlighting a bunch of those albums that are turning 35. And the crazy thing is, that's 5 weeks. Okay, it's been within like 5-6 weeks of each other, so those albums were released. Metallica's Black Album, you have Pearl Jam's debut album 10, which, what's today, the 24th? So that means on the 27th, Thursday, it's going to be 35. Thursday's the anniversary of Pearl Jam's 10. And this album turns 35 on September 24th. Off of Nevermind, here is Nirvana. Smells Like Teen Spirit. So yeah, we'll be doing something fun like that for Labor Day weekend, right here on 94.3 The Show.

I mentioned that Labor Day weekend is next weekend already, and we present Breaking Benjamin and Chevelle. They're going to be at Jones Beach on Saturday, September 5th. I'll have your chance to win a pair of tickets all week, and we'll give you a chance to win before 5 o'clock on 94.3 The Shark. Everything that rocks. This one is for Joe, listening in Hop Pog. 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
2: Amityville Merrick Road is closed at Broadway because of a crash. On Sunrise Highway, westbound volume delays getting into Hospital Road, and you've got some extra cars both sides going through the Oakdale Merge. Satco's Parkway, southbound, volume delays plenty off of the LIE going through Pioneer Drive down to the Southern State Parkway. No accident reported just yet. LIE eastbound side, just extra volume coming off of Broad Hollow Road. And again into Motor Parkway and going through Vets Highway.
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Foo Fighters and Everlong on 94.3 The Shark. Taking caller number 9-631-955-0-94-3 on September 5th, Saturday, Labor Day weekend. Next weekend, we are going to be presenting Breaking Benjamin and Chevelle at Jones Beach, and you're going to go. 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
1: Amityville, Merrick Road is closed at Broadway because of a crash. On Sunrise Highway, westbound volume delays getting into Hospital Road, and you've got some extra cars both sides going through the Oakdale Merge. Satco's Parkway, southbound volume delays plenty off of the LIE going through Pioneer Drive down to the Southern State Parkway. No accident reported just yet. LIE eastbound side, just extra volume coming off of Broad Hollow Road and again into Motor Parkway and going through Vets Highway.
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1: Cage the Elephant on 94.3 The Shark, giving you everything that rocks. We're going to do a commercial free next. And guess what? You know that Labor Day weekend is next weekend, but most schools are going to be opening before Labor Day weekend, some as early as next Monday, August 31st. The bulk of those districts, they'll be starting about September 3rd, and then there's still going to be a handful, I think about 18 districts, that will start after Labor Day on September 9th. So, yeah, school is a-coming. And a perfect song for school time, Van Halen, Hot for Teacher, commercial-free next.

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3: In Amityville, Merrick Road is closed at Broadway because of a crash. Sunrise Highway, east and westbound, volume delays aplenty into Hospital Road and going through the Oakdale Merge. LIE eastbound, just some extra congestion in Melville and coming off Satco's Parkway. Satco's Parkway southbound, merging delays coming off the LIE.
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6: 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Friday, Bingo Palooza with Sal Governelli and Billy Mira. 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And Saturday, Silent Majority takes the stage. 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

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It's Rob Rush. Had a great time this past weekend at Arrow Metal and E-Waste Recycling. I was at their Holbrook location this Saturday. 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This is R.I.P.

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1: LIE westbound accident, exit 58. That's over on the shoulder. Folks are slowing down for a look on the eastbound side. The volume delay is going through Melville and off of Sagittarius Parkway heading towards Betts Highway. And some more onlooking delays as you go by the accident site on the westbound side. Sunrise Highway westbound, you're on the brakes into Hospital Road and both sides through the Oakdale Murray.

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And tomorrow at 7:20, this guy got caught at an airport with some very unusual carry-ons. And let's just say, customs found a lot more than they were expecting. Chaz and AJ have the bizarre details tomorrow, 7:20 a.m. on 94.3 The Shark.

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2: 94.3 The Shark's Traffic Bites.
3: LIE westbound accident, exit 58. That's over on the shoulder. Folks are slowing down for a look on the eastbound side. You have volume delays going through Melville and off of Zatikos Parkway heading towards Vets Highway. And some more onlooking delays as you go by the accident site on the westbound side. Sunrise Highway westbound, you're on the brakes into Hospital Road and both sides through the Oak-Delmer.
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off of Metallica's Master of Puppets. That is their homage to the Battery Street scene of thrash metal in San Francisco, California, which launched a lot of careers. Metallica and Battery. 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
1: LIE westbound accident, exit 58. That's over on the shoulder. Folks are slowing down for a look on the eastbound side. You have volume delays going through Melville and off of Zatikos Parkway heading towards Vets Highway. And some more onlooking delays as you go by the accident site on the westbound side. Sunrise Highway westbound, you're on the brakes into Hospital Road and both sides through the Oakdale Merchant.
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Rob Rush, we're doing a commercial free. I don't know if you heard about this, but Buck Cherry, their tour bus, was involved in a multi-vehicle accident in South Carolina on Friday morning. No one in the band got hurt, but sadly, a person who stopped on the highway and got out of their car was killed. So it's always important. Just, you're driving right now, make sure you're safe. 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

White Stripes, Seven Nation Army, commercial free for your rush hour commute on 94.3 The Shark. It's Rob Rush, and it's around this time, Monday to Friday, we take the playlist, put it in shuffle, and whatever band and song it lands on, that is what you and I get to listen to with the Rush Hour Shuffle, brought to you by Legacy Mini Skids. 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Let's see what we got tonight for the Rush Hour Shuffle. All right, going back to 1997, this was the lead single off of the second album released by the Deftones. Maybe you remember this. The album, Around the Fur, the song, My Own Summer, Shove It, for the Rush Hour Shuffle with the Deftones.

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2: LIE westbound accident, exit 60. That's over in the shoulder. Folks are slowing down for a look. Sunrise Highway east and westbound, some stubborn falling delays getting through the Oakdale Merge. And Satco's Parkway southbound, merging delays coming off the LIE.
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7: 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I'm Dr. Keith Solomon, D.C. from the Long Island Disc Decompression Center. 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VAX-D is so successful, it's been seen on ABC, CBS, and NBC News. 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

Papa Roach on 94.3 The Shark, and that is going to do it for me. Rob Rush saying, see you when I see you. Dez Rocks, Long Island's own Danny Rocco, what I leave you with tonight. This is the latest track off of his album, To Hell and Back, that came out in June, When the Love is Gone. Thanks for listening. Good luck, good evening, and you stay safe. Hey, yo!

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1: LIE westbound accident exit 60. That's over in the shoulder. Folks are slowing down for a look. Sunrise Highway east and westbound, some stubborn falling delays getting through the Oakdale Merge. And Satco's Parkway southbound merging delays coming off the LIE.
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1: Gearing up for overnight road work tonight, starting at 10. LIE shut down between exit 43 and 39. Southern State Parkway eastbound, at least two lanes out, exits 41 and 42. Vets Highway westbound, all lane out, boats to Johnson Avenues. New York Avenue, at least a lane out between 9th Street and Pulaski Road, and between Broadway and 23rd Street. Satco's Parkway southbound ramp work at exit 4.
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5: Gearing up for overnight road work tonight, starting at 10. LIE shut down between exit 43 and 39. Southern State Parkway eastbound, at least two lanes out, exits 41 and 42. Vets Highway westbound, a lane out, Coates to Johnson Avenues. New York Avenue, at least a lane out between 9th Street and Pulaski Road, and between Broadway and 23rd Street. Satco's Parkway southbound ramp work at exit 4.
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9: 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VAX-D is so successful, it's been seen on ABC, CBS, and NBC News. 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
18: Hey! It's Felix and Jackie for the Long Island Dispensary Club in Deer Park.
19: Yeah.
18: And on Friday, August 28th, Charles Oakley of the New York Knicks will be at the Long Island Dispensary Club, and the first 25 customers will get a signed copy of his book, The Last Enforcer.
19: That's right, Felix. Charles Oakley will be at the Long Island Dispensary Club from 3 to 5:30 p.m. and is 15% off from 3 to 6 Friday, August 28th.
18: So meet Charles Oakley Friday, August 28th from 3 to 5:30 p.m. and get 15% off from 3 to 6 p.m. Must be 21 or older, not recommended for persons who are pregnant or nursing.
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1: Aaron up for overnight road work tonight starting at 10. LIE shut down between exit 43 and 39. Southern State Parkway eastbound at least two lanes out. Exits 41 and 42. Vets Highway westbound, a lane out. Coates to Johnson Avenues. New York Avenue, at least a lane out between 9th Street and Pulaski Road and between Broadway and 23rd Street. Satco's Parkway southbound ramp work at exit 4.
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